thinking about your own shit and for even just a moment making other people forget about their own shit and laughing together.

the reason why I'm a Rashi comedian is only because I saw my mama suck my daddy dick when I was 9 years old. So, funny thing about it, me and my brother was playing around, and we busted my parents' room. When I tell you, my mama was going crazy on my daddy.

within a month, ere yet the salt of most unrighteous tears had left the flushing in her galled eyes, she married.